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But she never lost her head. 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Hey honey, take a walk on the wild side.

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New York City is the place where they say, hey babe, take a walk on the wild side.

here, under pressure from here. You look fresher, but all I got is dirt in my hair. My nightmares manifest, but I can escape. 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The tape's running.

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Wretched people I pretend I haven't seen, but there's money in my pocket and my clothes are clean. I said money in my